I know a lot of girls want to pretend they single, but tonight, if you with your man, hug him. And if you with your girl, just give her a kiss like this. Tonight, you could do that, fellas. You could be like, hey, baby, did you see what I did for you? I brought you to see Aventura, man.

0: loca, loca, loca. Life music, music, music.
1: Arauquita Estéreo, la de mayor cinta.